Pump it up. 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Toes be tapping, fingers snapping, hands clapping, my mouth rapping. Talking about I'm cold lapping. Shut up and do the wop. Use what you got shown.

92.9. This is special what's happening to all my soldiers over there in Iraq. 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What you need to do is be thankful for the life you got, you know what I'm saying? 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
1: 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I got everything you need. I promise I ain't gonna.

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1: 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Bob Sinclair, it's a dance thing, you see me? 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Yeah!

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I want to hear everybody in the place say ho. 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Bass in the place, London. Bass in the place, London. 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
1: 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They say what they gonna say. 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
2: What do you suppose we should do?
3: Well, does he like butter?

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1: Wow, look at her.
0: I know.
1: Man, I've never seen Sharon look so bad before.
0: I did once before, but this is pretty bad.
1: Yeah, what do you think she got up to last night?

0: Drink Young Money.
1: I'll keep dancing.
0: Nicki Minaj.
1: Till the morning with somebody.
0: I see you, Carly.
1: Tonight I'm getting over you.
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1: Hi kids, do you like violence?
2: Yeah,
1: wanna
2: yeah,
1: see
2: yeah.
1: me stick 9-inch nails to each one of my eyelids?
2: Uh-huh.
1: Wanna copy me and do exactly like I did?
2: Yeah.

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1: I promise I ain't gonna hold out, nigga. 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
1: La revolución urbana. 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